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America's 250 years old, if you can believe that. We are celebrating all weekend with the best rock ever. Tell you about that after Sublime JRR.

Orlando's Rock Station 101.1 WJRR. Brett Michaels out doing his solo thing, supposedly trying to work with the band, do a 41st anniversary tour. They could not get that 40th anniversary going. Rumor mill is that Brett wanted, you know, way more money than everybody else. Does that track? Disturbed. As JRR rocks your Independence Day weekend.

101 WJRR. Happy 3rd of July. So we get into a long 4th of July weekend celebrating America. What an American rock story here. Fellas out of Tampa, Never Tell. Close with Sleep Theory. Got this song going. Huge hit for both of them. Break the Silence. JRR.

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Metallica inching closer to that Sphere residency, doing the whole European M72 World Tour right now. 101.1 WJRR. Man, a massive year for Seven Dust. New album is out. They're going to head out on tour with Theory of a Dead Man. What a great show that would be. So we need to call in some favors. We don't have a Florida date yet. Maybe they extend. Going pretty much everywhere else, though. It's latest from them now. Unbreakable. JRR rocks the weekend.

0: Latest from 7us there, Unbreakable, Orlando's Rock Station 101.1 WJRR, Slorton for Klinger. Long 4th of July weekend and lots of celebrations about America turning 250, but none bigger than the talk about Taylor Swift and Travis Kelce. It's been all over the news. New York City's never been cleaner. All the homeless people are washed away from Madison Square Garden to take care of this, right? No, don't help out on a normal day. Let's do it for Taylor Swift's quote-unquote ceremony. Reception is supposed to continue through 2 a.m. tonight or tomorrow morning. Businesses around Madison Square Garden, according to the news there, losing tens of thousands of dollars because streets are closed all around Madison Square Garden. That is with the World Cup going on. 4th of July. Pretty wild, right? Sublime, Linkin Park, tons more coming up next.
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101.1 WJRR Breaking Ben. Chevelle coming to Tampa, the Amp Big JRR Roadshow in October. We got free tickets. Of course we do. Get yourself qualified this weekend. The iHeartRadio, boom that up. I guess number one on the preset. Click contests to get qualified. It's all part of the Summer of Rock. So

0: Break It Ben, Orlando's Rock Station, 101.1 WJRR. Thanks for stopping, rocking, long 4th of July weekend. Happy birthday, America! 250 years, world champs. Hi, it's Laura in for Klinger as we celebrate America's 250th birthday all weekend long, really all year long. This weekend, we're going to highlight the rock songs that made America. Think of the biggest rock songs that you can remember from the day you were born, really. Or whenever you start remembering things. 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We'll kick it off at noon Saturday all the way through 6 o'clock on Sunday evening. That means wherever you go, whatever you do, all 4th of July weekend, take us with you on that iHeartRadio app so you can check it out and don't miss any of those huge rock tracks. Bangers, the kids say. Gunner's Trapped, more next.
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Gunners, Orlando's Rock Station 101 WJR. Do you think Guns N' Roses will be somewhere in that America? 250 biggest rock songs. I believe you'll probably see them. You may see this song in there. 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

Stained, Rock of the Weekend, 101.1 WJRR. Pretty crazy story. People getting Taylor Swift merch are receiving Stained's shredded new album cover. What? That album's not even released. It's not even got a date yet. Aaron Lewis, of course, losing his mind. It's a pretty interesting story. You can Google that and check it out. Linkin Park on JRR.

Ledger Poppy there. Time will tell. The nightly news, 101 WJRR. The Summer of Rock continues. We will see Poppy at the Hard Rock Live next month. Free tickets. Yeah, we got them for you at WJRR.com. Slore in for Klinger with the Autumn Kings. See them with Black Veil Brides September 16th. All part of the Summer of Rock. JRR.

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Let's do it on the iHeartRadio. Hi, it's Lauren for Klinger in the nightly news. 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

Eva under fire and villainous in the nightly news 101.1 WJRR. You will see them with Five Finger Death Punch and Cody Jinx October 10th, part of the Summer of Rock. Get into that show at the Amp in Tampa. 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

Five Finger Death Punch's new album, that's Eye of the Storm, and the nightly news, 101 WJRR. No word on when that album will drop. I know we will see them October 10th, the Amp in Tampa, part of the Summer of Rock. Ice Nine Kills and Makita Grace now on Twisting the Knife.

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from Breaking Ben there, something wicked. 101 WJRR. So we're getting out of here. 4th of July, minutes away, man. Hope you have a great start to Independence Day. We'll see you back tomorrow, noon. We're going to kick off the 250 best rock songs to help shape America. Be a great countdown to keep us around with all weekend long. Noon tomorrow. Be here for that. Leave you with the latest from A Perfect Circle, Starless in the Nightly News.

0: It's the WJRR Summer of Rock. 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

trying to get out and work like everybody else, you know. You know, it's a fun job, but it's still a job. There's going to be another cat coming out looking like me, sounding like me next year. I know this. It'll be a flip side to what you did. Somebody else trying to spin off like some, you know,

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0: Here comes Mr. Yellowjacket. Don't wave your arms wildly, Timmy. You'll just upset him.
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Hey, people, welcome back. This is Paramore Power Hour on WJRR. This band right here is a mean name. Got a mean name. It's called Five Finger Death Punch. Going away. Hello. 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

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A bullet. But though this right here is Van Halen Unchained on WJRR. Hey, how many people know their rights? I know 1, 2, and 5.

0: 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Let's put aside our differences and deep fry some Twinkies.
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Santa, come with me, because you look so fine that I really want to make you mine. 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Now you don't need

0: 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Paramore, what are these amendments you were talking about earlier?
1: Hello. They call the Constitution an independence. And they are, one, freedom of speech. Two, the right to bear arms. Five, I plead the fifth. That's what a lot of y'all need to do.
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1: Hello, it's 250 years for white folks, but only about 75 years for black folks.
0: Hey, we all drink beer together now. We're all American.
1: Hello, that part, and that's the good part. You know what I'm saying? Blacks have contributed a whole lot to America, on the good side and the bad side. But mostly, we did it because we wanted to, not because we needed to, to try to make us look like something. No.
0: Yeah, I mean, hey, we all are in this fight together, Paramore.
1: Hello. We saw a need, and we filled that need. And that's the bottom line, because that's what Paramore said.
0: I mean, I can't argue that. Godsmack awake on WJRR.

0: 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Paramore, you know what kind of teeth George Washington had?
1: I think I do. They were wood.
0: Ah, see, you're wrong. That's a misconception. Everybody thinks it's wood teeth. Nah, his dentures are made out of hippopotamus, ivory, brass screws, gold, and he even had human teeth. That's a history lesson for you.
1: Hello. Never too young, never too old to learn. But now, listen to this and understand this, people. He also had some mean bodyguards. He had one of the meanest bodyguards known to man.
0: Dude's also like 6'7", and he was running into war. Like, the average height around that time was like my height, 5'9". Imagine seeing this giant beast running at you.
1: No, easy target, people. 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

0: 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Paramore, you mentioned George Washington's bodyguards. Tell me about them.
1: Yes, they were Mohawk. I used to have a Mohawk. I had a Mohawk for completely different reasons. But the Mohawk people taught George Washington how to fight. Instead of going to a field where 16,000 red coats are waiting on you, no, you ambush them on the way there. You get them while they're sleeping. They taught them how to fight. They taught them how to fight dirty.
0: On that note, this is Black Hole Sun, Soundgarden.

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0: And I didn't do it.
1: And you did it yourself.
0: Yes.
1: Oh, yeah.
0: And then I did something stupid.
1: Mm-hmm.
0: The more notice I have, the harder it is for me to claim that I deserve to be paid for it.
1: Gotcha.
0: Now, that doesn't mean you won't be paid.
1: Okay.
0: It just means they now have an excuse. And just so you know what insurance companies do, unless you have these guys dead to rights. I mean, dead.
1: Mm-hmm.
0: I mean, like everything they're responsible for. They're going to go, yeah, let's take a look at it.
1: Mm-hmm.
0: Now, there was a scene in an old movie, Office Space.
1: Okay.
0: Where the guy's holding the coffee cup.
1: Yeah.
0: He's like, yeah. Just think of every insurance adjuster like, yeah. Send us a copy of that, please. We'll get back to you.
1: Yeah.
0: Oh, yeah. Hey, I never got that copy. Could you send it over again?
1: Yeah.
0: Oh, yeah. Yeah. We got the copy. We're going to have our people looking at it. Yeah. 3 months later. Oh, we just don't think we're responsible.
1: Mm-hmm.
0: And then you send them the lawsuit. Yeah, we'll send you that checkout.
1: And that things start to speed up a little bit. Yeah.
0: Many times when they know they're dead to rights,
1: mm-hmm.
0: they'll kick that can down the street.
1: Gotcha. And get it over with.
0: Because here is the secret to all insurance companies. Look me in the eyes. They're investment companies. They make money the longer they hold on to their money. So even a single day makes them an unbelievable amount of money. You're going, well, Jeff, what's $10,000 for a single day? It's not $10,000. It's 1 million cases, 1 million days of interest.
1: Mm-hmm.
0: Drag. The longer the money's in their account, the more money they make. They do not make money from selling insurance.
1: No.
0: They make money off the money they make, holding that money that they don't have to give back.
1: Correct.
0: That's one to grow on.
1: Investment companies. That's great for yes. people to actually know. So explain that term, though, shared causation.
0: Shared causation means that you had a certain amount of the responsibility.
1: Mm-hmm.
0: And depending on the state you're in, you can't have more than 50% responsibility.
1: Got it.
0: Now, there's what they call true comparative, which means let's say I'm 1% wrong and that person's 99% wrong.
1: Okay.
0: They can still get the 1% wrong I am.
1: Get out.
0: Yes. That's truly comparative.
1: Okay.
0: So let's say I have a dog and I have, and my dog's walking. I've told you 50 times, please don't pet my dog. Please don't do this.
1: Yeah.
0: A jury's going to define, well, he did tell him, so we're going to find him 85% responsible for his own injury, but we're going to cover 15%.
1: So that's on me now.
0: Exactly.
1: Got it.
0: That's truly comparative.
1: Even though I say, hey, man, don't pet my dog.
0: Don't pet the dog.
1: And you still do it. I still share responsibility because it's my dog.
0: In certain states.
1: Got it.
0: Florida is a 50-50, which means that if you are 50% or more responsible, you're screwed.
1: Mm-hmm. Mm. Okay, this is a great question because of what you do. At what point does this guy stop talking to that insurance company and get a lawyer?
0: The minute you get in the accident.
1: Okay.
0: This is the big scam. Do not call the insurance company and explain your physical injuries.
1: Oh.
0: Okay? Discuss the car.
1: Okay.
0: Discuss the property damages. Do not discuss anything that has to do with your own physical injuries, because you will make the mistake of saying something like, well, I'm a little sore, but I think I'm okay. That'll be used against you.
1: They got you.
0: That's where they get you.
1: Because it's being recorded.
0: And how do I know this? Because I'm the one who sits in a courtroom and has to listen to your tape where you say, well, I'm a little sore, but I think I'm okay. I think I'm getting better. I think I'm doing this.
1: Mm-hmm.
0: Because it's natural to think you're okay.
1: Yes.
0: Like I screwed up my shoulder a week ago. I've been trying to walk it off. I've been trying.
1: Mm-hmm.
0: And then I went to see a doctor and the doctor said, well, come back to me in 3 days. And I'm going, even after 3 days, well, maybe it's okay. Maybe.

0: I don't have to go back.
1: He told
0: even
1: you
0: somebody
1: back.
0: Who knows as much as I do makes the stupid decision to think that I'm going to be okay.
1: No.
0: Worst case scenario I've seen, young lady got in an accident, called me. I said, you need to go to the doctor. And she goes, no, I'm fine. I said, you have 2 weeks to go to the doctor or they're going to screw you out of $10,000. And she goes, oh, well, I guess okay. She went, found out she messed up her spine, had to get surgery a week later.
1: Thank God.
0: And it was a $120,000 surgery she needed.
1: Oh my gosh.
0: And she thought, oh, I'm a little sore, but I can walk it off.
1: Mm.
0: If she didn't do that, if she would have called the insurance company and said she was okay, they would have done two things. Well, how do we know you didn't get hurt after the accident? Because there's a term called pre-existing conditions, which means that they're going to claim that your injury happened from something else. And you think, oh, these are good people. They're not. Don't believe the cartoon characters or the nice guy going, we'll be there for you. They hate you. You watch what they do to you. The people they sick on you when you try to collect. If I showed pictures of these guys and put them with their mascots, you go, wait, this can't be the same company.
1: Oh, yeah, it is.
0: I watched a woman get attacked in a depot. And here's the thing about depositions. My job in a deposition is just to sit there. I have to allow him to ask questions. I can't cut him off on every question. Unless it's clearly inappropriate, which very rarely it's not, because it's just they can ask anything that can lead to pertinent information. But I sit there and watch a client get beaten up for 3 hours. And it sucks.
1: And you can't do anything.
0: And I prep them. I tell them you're going to get beat up. Afterwards, we talk about it. You know, it's like counseling where I go, are you okay? Is this fine? Because it is mental abuse having to sit there for 3 hours and get attacked by an attorney.
1: Yeah.
0: And you have to sit there and take it. I mean, the emotional damages are brutal. And that's what your insurance company is paying these guys to do.
1: It's their job.
0: Yeah. And it sucks. But you also have to understand that they're just looking, oh, so have you ever fallen down before? Oh, so when you were, you're six, you fell down? You could be 70.
1: And they'll still try to use that.
0: And they're going to try to tie it back to an accident you had when you were six because it just means they have to pay less. And what's the rule? Investment companies want to pay less.
1: That's right.
0: So that's the sad part, but that's the rule. And we're sticking to that.
1: So in closing, if something happens, shut up.
0: Shut up.
1: Don't sign anything.
0: Don't sign anything.
1: Got it.
0: We'll be back in a few. And as a reminder, if you've been in an accident, contact me at 407-500-JEFF or go to When You Need It.
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And you know, it's the book is called Giant Steps. You could get it on Kindle now, but it's out in a couple of weeks on Amazon. I hope everyone enjoys it, because it was quite hard to make, but it was very personal.

0: single, by the way. It's not just about my life in music. It's about my life, and it's about family, and it's about also staying away from things that will make you less good in music. I'm talking about chemicals and alcohol that people rely on. They think that they are helping, but I never did any of that stuff, and I'm very happy that I'm an old man that could talk about that, if you like, and say, thank goodness I didn't.
1: Well, it was great talking to you, Derek, and I look forward to talking to you again. Be well, my friend. Well, that wraps up today's show. I'm attorney Jeff Kaufman. Thanks for joining us. 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
1: It was a sea full of Harley Davidsons, and I was a lot thinner and smaller then. And I was trying to see, and one of them just like picked me up and put me on his shoulders. So that's my pretty.
2: Was
1: cool
2: that what you wanted?
1: I was six. You know what I mean?
2: Oh, you were six. Like, why were you at a Hell's Angels funeral at six?
1: Because we lived down the street from the mission. So we would walk to the mission and see what was going on. You know what I mean? That's before parents had the, I don't know, they didn't hover, they didn't helicopter. So we'd walk to the mission. And on this particular day, there was a Hell's Angels funeral going on. So, it was just like a sea full of chrome. It was the coolest thing.
2: So, over the years that we've been doing this show, you've shown strong attributes towards prisoners and bikers.
1: Stop
2: and
1: it.
2: White men.
1: Stop it.
2: And I think it was that moment that did it.
1: You know what? It could have been. It was like, it still gives me goosebumps. Like, it was so cool. That's why I love Sam Elliott and the movie with Cher. Oh my God! Like, yeah.
2: And that's why
1: get me started.
2: That's why I bought into a biker bar, Gigi, so that you would love me.
1: Okay, I love you, Daddy.
2: If you want to come to the Rattlesnake Roadhouse today or tomorrow, Gigi wants a ride.
1: That's right. I'm
2: bring your
1: ride.
2: Bike.
3: Get you that's motor
1: right.
3: running.
1: That's right. Right. But it's true, though. I was a fool. The only thing I would ask were, how fast will it go, and will you take me for a ride? You know what I mean? Not your name. Are you a killer or anything? I have scars on each one of my calves from motorcycles.
2: Bitches,
1: bikes.
2: Crazy,
1: you know
2: bitches.
1: What I mean?
3: Red flags.
1: Yeah.
3: Red flags. Red flags.
1: Okay. It's a whole damn carnival. It's a circus.
3: Crazy bitch. Crazy bitch. Crazy bitch.
1: Okay. Okay. I got your crazy bitch right here.
2: You sure
1: did. But anyways, I'm going to let you have that. But yeah.
4: I already got it, babe.
2: I don't want to know their name. I don't want to know if they're a prisoner.
1: Just take me for a ride.
2: Just take me for a ride.
5: As long as they've got a vest with patches.
2: And get a Polaroid so I can send it to my dad with the middle finger at him.
1: Just take me for a ride in my Johnny Cash pose.
3: And we never saw her again.
1: Good times.
2: 800-800-7234. 800-800-RADIO. Mike Turley, does your clock work today?
6: It's working.
2: Okay. Oh, that helps me.
6: Yeah.
2: I gotta have a back clock so I know where I'm going. Because you know, guys, when these segments end up and it sounds like it's so perfectly timed,
4: sure.
2: It's because it is. but when there's not any back time going at you,
4: right.
2: It's a bitch to do it with no lights on and drunk and your eyes closed. JD, what have you got the news this morning for, sir?
3: What do we have? Well, we have a genius alert here. The YouTube. You ever heard of this guy? I'm sure you have. The I Ruined It guy. He takes songs and screws them up.
4: Oh.
3: He's made another song. This time it features the word baby. From all the different songs over the years that have had the word baby in it. You can imagine, baby, and all those. Well, now, listen to this one. It'll be cut number 10, Mike. Listen if you can hear the baby shark right in the middle of it. Listen for it. Cut 10.
7: But

0: much time would that take to do that? Like Bob, we've both done audio editing forever. Can you imagine sitting down? That would take 2 or 3 days.
1: Well, you got about 48 cuts.
0: At least.
2: And can you name them all?
3: Trim and...
0: No, hell no.
1: That's crazy.
0: I mean, if I had all day to do it, maybe so.
1: Did you watch, Charlie, the reel for the Netflix thing?
2: Talking about for your...
1: Yeah.
2: Yes, yes.
1: It was so funny listening to the townies bitching. Hating on me.
0: Were they?
1: Yeah. It's just typical TV show crap.
0: Can we go see it somewhere?
1: But I'm sitting there. Yeah, at your local movie theater.
0: Okay.
1: But where I was sitting there talking, like, you know, I've made a lot of friends out here. Mm-hmm. And then it cuts to... I hate John Clay Wolf.
0: He's the biggest jerk.
1: I'm who that son of a bitch thinks he is.
0: Yeah,
1: he just needs to take his money and head his ass back where he come from.
0: No, they really love me. John, I wish he'd fall off the planet.
2: He's coming in here with all his money thinking he can buy the town. We're going to show him.
1: You know, 10 years ago, the town needed to be bought very badly.
0: Yeah.
1: And people started buying the town. And now it's coming around.
0: Sure.
1: And they're blaming it all on me. I mean, this stuff started way before I showed up.
0: Paving streets.
1: Paving streets and getting plumbing.
0: That's absurd.
1: What are you doing? You want running water? We drink in the front yard, boy.
4: That's right.
5: So what are your camera guys tell you about the potential of the, because I mean it's just dripping with potential here.
0: Oh my god,
1: it'll be fun. And then like this lady that didn't want to be in it, she runs a Texas tavern.
5: Okay.
1: No, don't kick me on that camera. Oh no. Okay, no problem. When the hell all's gonna be in the,
0: you know,
1: 2 months later, who all's gonna be in this show? Is the whole town gonna be in the show? No. Well, I mean, are you gonna just talk about your businesses? Yeah.
0: Yeah. That's the idea.
1: No. I said, I don't know. It's whatever. Who else is going to be? Because she was like, I just think it's going to be all about the rattlesnake and none of mine. I'm like, well, then get your ass in gear and get to putting on a smile and impress them.
0: You didn't want to be on
1: Am
0: this
1: Am I
0: deal.
1: Here to, like, you know, make sure that you become a TV star? Is that my job?
0: Well,
1: no.
0: Anybody.
1: Did I ask you if you wanted to do this? Yes. Did you say no? You said no. Okay. And now that you know it's going to work, you want to know what's in it for you? I'll be damned.
0: Yeah.
1: Gigi, come straighten these people out.
4: Okay, I was just thinking when you were talking, like, we could, like, totally do this, right? The little black girl goes to the rattlesnake.
0: Oh, that's gonna be
4: You know
0: huge.
4: What I mean?
0: Oh,
4: it could be a reality show. I'll go and live on different people's farms.
1: Wait a minute. You could be like Oprah mind. Thing. You could be the Oprah slave.
4: Never mind.
6: Like the Paris Hilton thing, right?
1: Wait, you hush.
6: Country okay, live.
1: She's talking good. What were you...
4: Well, I was saying I was going to go from farm to farm and learn how they work the farm, but I think that's already been done.
1: So. By whom?
4: Yeah. But I think it'd be so cool.
1: I
4: could go there.
5: Paris Hilton.
4: What?
5: And Lionel Richie's daughter.
4: Yeah. Yeah, they did that already. But we could find something for me to do in the rattlesnake, right?
2: You can find
4: Give
2: bikers.
4: Me a job in the bar, and let's see how it goes.
1: Gigi turns a bunch of older men into jungle fever lovers.
4: Chocolate.
1: God.
4: That's right. Hot chocolate in Rattlesnake Canyon at the Big Chicken Corner. How about that? I'm serious. You couldn't even make it up, right? Would you watch the show? You would watch the show, right?
1: I don't want none of them black people around here.
4: Okay.
1: And then Gigi gets to rub it up on him. It'd be like it'd be like the girl wanted to know if she could be on TV.
0: Right.
1: When Gigi come back around here?
0: Right.
1: When are they going to quit tearing down our Confederate statues?
0: When is Gigi coming back around?
4: That's right. So that, we could
1: that,
4: do
1: that
4: this.
1: Fried chicken girl, Popeye girl.
0: Oh, God.
4: That's right. I am available.
2: I don't think that's going to make it, no.
5: You just give her a banjo like Nat King Cole and Cat Ballou. They'll accept you.
0: Yeah.
1: What was
4: But
1: that?
4: I love that song. That's one of my favorite songs, the Dueling Banjos.
1: The Color Purple was country. I never saw it.
4: You never saw it?
5: You never saw Color Purple?
1: No.
5: Oh, my God.
1: I'm not a big Oprah fan.
4: You don't have to be an Oprah
1: Gigi,
4: fan.
1: Gigi, give me an example of your acting if you're going to audition for this TV show.
4: All my life I had to fight. Now, when I'm speaking normally, this is how I sound, but when I want the reality part, I sound like this. Like my whole life has been one big spiritual. It doesn't matter that I have some education. What matters most is that you hear it in my voice.
1: Oh, you're so good.
0: It's so good.
4: Yes.
3: She's hired.
0: She is
4: yes,
0: hired.
4: Thank you. I got the job. Yay.
0: Yeah.
1: And we'll have an intro from Jelly Roll.
0: Absolutely.
7: I just want to thank all you people here in Walnut Springs. I mean, you can be nothing today. You can be strung out on methamphetamines and government checks, and all you need is a hit song, a little drive, and Jesus Christ on your side. Look at me. I'm willing to take my crown off and give it back to you, because I've already seen heaven.
0: We have some Jelly Roll. Do you want to hear him? He was on Martin Short. He was with Martin Short on the Jimmy Kimmel Show this week. He demonstrated how he would make music in prison for Martin. This will be cut number 7.
8: We didn't have an instrument, so we would have to, like, make them on a table.
9: How was that?
8: You want me to give you an example?
9: Yeah.
8: Y'all mind if I try this?
9: Yeah.
8: So, but just a riff, it'd be like, well, I can't believe I'm doing this. I'm sitting by your side. I can't believe I'm sitting with the father of the bride. Hey! That's crazy to me.
1: Hip-hop away.
8: I said that crazy to me. I'm in between Martin Short and the lady from Glee. I love you.
3: This song is so overplayed now.
0: Is it?
3: You ever heard this one?
0: No.
3: Jelly Roll?
0: I don't listen to country.
1: I had a girlfriend once named Jelly Roll. She's a little thick.
5: Whoever his press agent is doing a great job the last, what, Charlie? 12 months, maybe 18 months.
0: Getting his word out.
5: He's come really far, really fast. Jelly Roll's on everything. That album is pretty good, too, man. Yeah. The whole album's good, Turley.
3: Yeah, he's been around a while, but he was more hip-hop country.
0: Was he?
3: And then they've kind of got him to this. He's got a good voice.
0: Is this on the radio?
4: Is this his popular song?
3: Oh, yeah, yeah. This is
1: What is he saying?
3: Save me? Basically, this is what he's talking about.
10: All of his drinking and smoking is hopeless, but feel like it's all that I need.
1: He's a really fat Post Malone.
3: Yeah.
1: Without a vocalizer.
3: Yeah.
4: Don't y'all feel it?
1: And did a little time in the can.
0: Bring it, Gigi, bring it.
4: I'm feeling his heart.
3: Yeah, and he's recovering and, you know. He talks about that a lot.
0: California sober.
3: Yes.
0: Which means you can still
4: California sober is pretty cool, baby.
0: You know
4: what I mean?
0: You don't drink the
4: type of
0: alcohol.
4: We don't drink. We don't even have to smoke. We have edibles and tinctures here.
0: There you go.
1: Hey, so we got to go to the blood. We got to go to the car thing. We're having so much fun making fun of fat people.
4: I feel it, though. I feel it.
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3: Chris, you got a mild out Subaru. 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
5: $5,000?
4: The canister. Okay.
5: I'm thinking, hang on. Which one? It's an Outback?
4: Outback base model. Yeah. Non-turbo. It's cloth.
5: Yeah.
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5: How many miles?
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5: 2013
6: King Ranch, 4x4 with the off-road package.
5: I can hear in this guy's voice. He's a good Oklahoman. He's not the bad Oklahoman. I apologize for what I said when you called. There's a lot of tough ones, dude. I mean, like Oklahomans with their mild ab. Anyway, which engine's on it?
6: It's got another 5-liter Coyote.
5: Gotcha. It's a F-150 13 King Ranch, right?
6: Yes, sir.
5: With 60. Mid-teen, would you say 2013?
6: Yeah, 2013.
5: Does 15 grand buy it?
6: No, not going to be close at all.
5: What buys it?
6: More than that.
5: What buys it?
6: I was hoping to get closer to 30.
5: It's a 2013.
6: Yeah, it's got low miles.
5: Man, I take back everything I said about you. 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
2: 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Name this band.
4: That's Wu-Tang Clan.
2: Gigi, you're old and middle-aged like me. Name this band.
5: I don't have the slightest clue.
6: Unbelievable.
2: These people just don't know. It? Squeeze. It was Tempted by the Fruit of Another and this one. 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It was an MTV band. 800-800-7234, 800-800-RADIO. Hard-ass Oklahoma that Carl called earlier that I hit at $17,000, I think, on your 2013 King Ranch. I'm going to raise my bid just to jack with everybody when you're running around to get another bids. I'll give you 20.
7: Wow.
2: I hope I don't get it.
7: Big jump, yeah.
2: It's called highballing. It's a tactic. It's highballing.
7: Why would you do that?
2: If I get called back on the highballing, I'll write the check.
7: Okay.
2: Why would I do that?
7: Yeah, why are you doing that?
2: Because that's advertising. He'll be going around all these different places saying, give me the VIN, give me 20, give me the VIN, give me 20, give me the VIN, give me 20. And then those guys are start crawling us because they'll be like, we give up. If you pay that much, we'll just sell to you.
7: Makes sense.
2: Okay. Highballing. It's a tactic. Learn something.
7: Every day.
2: 800-800-7234. 800. But you've got to back it up. Like highballing or lowballing, when you get called on it, you must perform. And what gives people bad names is that
7: they
2: quit answering their phone, you know, and they don't back up.
8: I overbid that a little bit.
2: Yeah, but we'll back it up.
7: Remember, you've dialed.
2: Florida News, boss man.
7: We have Florida News.
9: 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Ryan.
7: They steal the weirdest crap in Florida. 30-year-old woman arrested for recklessly driving a stolen ambulance through the streets of Fort Myers this week. Marchen Lecuire was driving recklessly, swerving, almost flipped the thing over. She eventually stopped. The cops got her. Now, I want you to listen to this audio. This is when the cops got her. She's either praying in tongues or speaking a language I've never heard. This is cut number 8.
10: This ambulance is all over the road, and it's running red lights. It's going to end up killing somebody. It's purposely, recklessly driving crazy.
11: Going in and out of the median. He's all over 3 lanes. If we can get someone behind him just to walk.
12: Get out of the car! Get out of the car! No!
13: Sarge, I'm going. Let him know she's detained. Give me your hand. Give me your hand. Got it.
14: No. I'll give you some loving if you leave me alone.
15: You could have killed somebody, ma'am.
7: Don't know what that language is.
5: What if she's possessed by the devil? Like the movie? Yeah, that's
8: voodoo. That's Santeria, man.
2: She took a right hook earlier in that video.
3: Well, she's getting tased and trying to talk at the same time.
7: She had it coming.
3: Well, yeah.
7: A couple in Florida have kind of semi-adopted an alligator. This alligator showed up in their backyard. They live on a lake, and the alligators from Florida.
5: That's white people. Black people don't mess with alligators.
2: Black people don't mess with alligators?
5: No. That's white people doing white people things.
7: She is right. They posted a video of their dog's ball. The dog's ball rolled into the lake, and the alligator took it. The alligator they've named Petey.
5: Petey.
2: What would the black people name their alligator?
5: Chuck. As in Chuck Taylor.
7: Chuck took my ball.
5: That's right. That's my boy, Chuck. Come on. Chuck.
7: Cut number nine.
16: Here we go.
17: Oh, please.
16: No,
17: Petey's
16: bad.
17: Oh, my God. Wait. He's sucking. Honey, he literally took the ball.
18: So, basically, Finley booped the ball over the fence, and now our alligator just stole it and is taking it across the pond. Aww. You lost your ball, Finley. I'm sorry. Andrea Petey took it.
7: So as you heard, the dog's name is Finley, and believe it or not, mm-hmm. and you're going to find this hard to believe, we have Finley in the studio with
2: no,
7: us.
2: No, yeah. I'm not doing it.
7: Yeah.
2: I refuse.
7: Yeah.
2: Well, I'm cock-blocking this deal.
7: Finley, step up here. Your mom and daddy, they've adopted an alligator? How do you feel that's going?
6: There you go. Really? That bad? Easy.
7: Well, then, okay, they named, he's not happy about the alligator, in case you missed out. They named him Petey, so have you been able to spend any quality time with the alligator, Petey? Really? A little bit? Okay, well, that's fine. And he's got your ball. That kind of sucks. Right? Oh, poor baby. Well, maybe mommy and daddy will get you a new toy or a new ball. I guess it never occurred to you, maybe just kind of wait until it gets out, or maybe actually go in there and swim. You can get a new ball. We'll get you a new ball. How about what he eats? Have you followed the alligator around? What's he eating these days? What are your mommy and daddy feeding him, maybe? Oh, he does. He does. Stares at you all the time. Well, you need to stay away from this guy. Ladies and gentlemen, it's Finley the dog. That's so sick. And Petey the other. All right, easy. Hawk, that's down. Down, boy. Okay. All right. So we're done with Finley the dog.
6: Finley sounds shy.
2: Guys, we need to have a serious moment on the show right now.
15: Oh, really?
7: This is from the guy that's eating a bagel live on the air.
2: We need to have a meeting.
3: You don't like animals on the show, so he had a real dog on. Right. You don't like Babbo's dog's voices, right?
2: I would have rather listened to Babbo's bad impersonation of Petey than that.
6: Keep crying.
3: See, we've turned it around.
2: It was so bad. It was so bad. If you think that was the worst segment you've ever heard in radio, please call in now. That was Russ Martin possessing you.
7: We had to try to ruin us. We have a dead lady coming up later. You'll really like that.
2: Gigi,
7: Don't forget about Joe Exotic coming up.
2: Yes, right now. If he calls on time, which he does most of the time because he is in the can, he's got nothing on his hand but time.
7: Right.
2: Joe Exotic's going to be calling in after this song. 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
2: 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Drummond, Keith Richards
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4: Speech impediment, Terrence, if you're listening, please call in now, and you can play the role of Joe Biden in this debate. Joe Exotic taking questions from the listeners. Joe Exotic, are you there?
5: I am here. How are y'all doing this morning?
4: I'm good. Did you have any big events happen in prison this week?
5: I mean, we've been locked down most of the week.
4: What's that mean?
5: That means that you're locked inside a building and you can't go outside because they're flying drones in, or somebody got in a fight, or they found too much alcohol in the ceiling.
4: Joe, I decided in the spirit of your old internet show, this is a radio show, but in your where people would call in and ask you questions, I told people before we went, so I've got callers on the line wanting to talk to you and ask you questions.
5: That ought to be pretty funny. Yeah.
4: Billy in Dallas, good morning. Go, you're on with Joe Exotic.
6: Hello, Joe Tiger. How you doing?
5: Not too bad.
6: I'm sorry. Hey, I'm from Texas, and I've eaten just about everything. I've shot everything. I was just wondering, does tiger meat taste like chicken?
5: You know, I've never actually ate tiger meat, but we castrated a few, and I can promise you that their balls don't taste like cow balls.
4: Now, that's an answer I wasn't expecting to hear, Joe Exotic.
5: Tiger,
6: I thought all them tigers, you might have just eaten one of them, maybe not tell everybody, and just, you know.
4: That's terrible. You're thinking about Billy?
5: We never did that, but they taste like, the tiger oysters taste kind of like octopus tentacles, I guess you could describe them.
4: Wow. Okay, 800-800-7234, call in now, and you get in line to ask Joe Exotic a question. Jared in Houston, you're up next.
7: This call is from
8: a
7: federal
8: sir.
7: Prison.
8: Hey, Joe.
5: Hey,
8: Joe. What are you going to do about immigration?
5: Immigration. You know, I have the best immigration policy, and it goes along with my health care policy. As long as they're vetted and they're going to get a job and work and become a citizen within 5 years, I want to charge them all $50 a month to live here so they can work and get a paycheck and collect taxes. And we could have 18 million immigrants paying $50 a month, and we could offer free health care to American citizens.
8: Well, that sounds like a damn good idea.
5: Hey, Belize does it. If a third world country can do it, why can't we?
8: Yes, sir.
4: Thank you, Jared in Houston, Texas. Joe, did you happen to get to watch or hear or listen to the debate?
5: I did. The whole prison did. That was the most. I'll never get that hour and a half back in my life.
9: Hey, wait a minute, Joe. Why don't you run as a Democrat? I hear there's an opening.
5: Well, I did for a while, but the Democrats changed all of their state rules to keep me off the ballot because they said that for each state I had to be a registered voter, and it's illegal for me to be a registered voter, but I can run for office. So that's why I had to change to unaffiliated, because there's nobody that can make rules.
4: So, Joe, we have a longtime listener caller named Speech Impediment Terrence, and he's in Austin, and I think he wants to debate you for a moment. Terrence, are you there?
10: Yes.
4: Do you want to debate your opponent, Joe Exotic?
10: Yeah. Okay. Go for it. Yes. I want to debate with him.
4: All right. So, yes. Joe, why would you be a better why would you be a better president than Speech Impediment Terrence?
5: Well, I mean, I don't stutter. I don't lie. I call it like I see it. And I don't care who you are, what color you are, we're going to treat everybody equal.
4: Now the mic is yours, Terrence.
10: Yes.
11: Okay, so well, what's your answer?
10: People are that's the way it is all along for everything. We are what we are. Just like Jesus, God said, I am what I am. We are what we are. We go far from being just us. No one about color, creed, whatever. We're all the same. We're the same.
4: Thank you, Terrence. Joe, doesn't that sound just like Biden?
5: Where did you get him up this early? What?
4: I hear you. Rusty in Oklahoma, you got a question for Joe Exotic in prison?
12: Yeah. Hey, Joe, they got a brand of weed named after you. Are you going to smoke it when you get out, or did you get any in prison? Any weed?
5: Hey, if they got a brand of weed named after me in Oklahoma?
12: Yep, the Joe Exotic weed or Tiger King weed. It's been a while, but we thought of you.
5: I'm not collecting any money on it, so we need to find out where this is. I need to get my royalties.
4: Uh-oh. All right, Marcus in Dallas. Good morning. You're on the air with Joe Exotic.
13: Hey, good morning. What's going on, Joe? Hey, they feeding you good inside there, man. You feeding, getting good food.
5: Man, I got a 5-year-old stepson that's in kindergarten gets better food trays than we get.
13: Is that mystery meat? They give you that mystery meat and the ladies' night. You get ladies' night hot dogs.
5: You know all of those chickens and turkeys that have bird flu. That's where they send them is to the U.S. prisons for us to eat.
13: I'm sorry, man. I hope you get out of there, buddy. And free Joe Exotic, man.
5: All right, buddy.
4: Was there some innuendo on that one?
5: I was going to get into the hot dog with the piercing, but I thought I better not.
4: Yeah. Well, Joe, that's all we've got for now. And next week, we always get our prison update from the Tiger King himself.
5: All right, buddy. Y'all have a good day.
4: Thank you,
5: buddy.
11: Wow, that went great. That was awesome.
9: Better than I thought it would, to be honest.
4: Mystery meat, hot dogs, and ladies' night.
14: What is the hot dog and ladies' night?
15: He didn't get it. Stuck to it. Spit on that thing. There you

0: Seattle.
1: It went right over your head, didn't it, G?
0: Come on, GG. Come on.
2: Yeah, I'm trying to think.
1: G, do you have a straight up blonde wig, like a real one? Can we get you one?
2: You need to.
1: You got highlights on this one, but I mean.
2: Lace front. This is highlights. This is, you know what I mean? Yes.
0: Does this one have a name? Are they all named?
1: What about a silver wig? Like a disco wig.
2: Yeah. Why would I want to? Oh, you mean like aluminum foil silver?
1: Yeah,
2: because I'm staying away from the gray. Like, why would I do that? You know what I mean?
1: Yeah, like
2: that would be fun. I was thinking like Afro Puffs.
1: I was too.
2: Yeah, Afro Puffs. You know what I mean?
1: Sounds like a great Puffin. Morning cereal.
2: Afro Puffs? No, not like chocolate cocoa puffs. But I guess I could be a chocolate cocoa puff. So, but yeah,
1: Afro puffs,
2: right?
1: Comes with
2: a
1: toothpick,
2: like from the '70s. Like, I'm serious. We should do like a throwback episode where everybody gets to dress like somebody from the '70s.
1: Who would you be, Bobbo?
3: Hunter S. Thompson.
1: That's true, but then you'd have to borrow my yellow glasses.
3: Maybe I've pretty much got the costume put together, man.
1: Charlie, who would you be?
4: Golly, I don't know. Burt Reynolds.
5: Afro puff throwback.
4: I'll go with Burt Reynolds.
2: Yeah, that's right. Yeah.
4: I'll just wear it, get a stash going. Wear a little cowboy hat.
1: Sure.
4: Yeah.
3: That'd be great.
4: You can do that.
2: No. I call black people.
4: Oh, we
2: have
4: to
2: call
4: black people.
2: Each one of you has to dress like a character from your favorite blaxploitation movie.
1: Huggy Bear.
0: Huggy Bear's good.
2: Okay.
4: Yeah, that's a good one. Wow. Friday, I'll do something from Friday.
1: 70s, dude.
4: Oh, it's got to be 70s.
2: Yeah, somebody got to be Superfly.
4: I don't know many movies that were had black characters back in the 70s. You have to give me some.
1: Did they have black people on TV back in the 70s?
2: What?
1: I'm being stupid because Turley's being stupid.
2: No,
1: you're so dumb. You don't know. What about the guys from Fat Albert Show?
2: Yeah,
1: okay. There's the one with the hat over his eyes.
4: Oh, yeah. What's his face? That guy.
1: What about Dwayne Wayne? What about Shirley? What about Willis?
2: Ron
1: what about
2: Legend.
0: Rerun?
1: Rerun.
3: There's a costume for you.
4: I guess I was too white. I didn't watch a lot of that.
3: Get a dog suit and be Sounder.
1: What about JJ from Good Times?
2: What the hell?
4: That's a good one.
1: There's a damn good one. What about Don Cornelius from Soul Train? What about, what about? You people.
3: You people.
4: I didn't watch this.
2: Right.
4: Sorry.
3: You'd be Arnold or Willis.
2: Yeah, I want to be Get Christy Love. She was the black karate girl, right?
3: You under arrest, honey.
2: Okay.
3: Love that.
2: You a bad mother. Shut your mouth. Okay, shut my chat.
1: I'll be a black flipper, the dolphin.
2: Okay. From the man who doesn't like animal sounds.
0: Right.
1: 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You kind of got a Gladys Knight thing going.
2: Yay! She's a Mormon.
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0: you.
1: There you go.
2: Yeah.
1: Joe Exotic's new single.
3: Yeah.
0: Awesome.
1: It's not bad.
0: Best thing that Joe's done in a while, I think.
1: Has it gotten any radio play?
0: Gotcha.
3: I don't think so. I think she actually just got it now put on Spotify.
1: I think it's good enough to get radio play. She needs to send it out to the morning shows of the country stations around the country, and I absolutely promise you they will play it in their show, and then it might hook up and get a little airtime, right. Like regular rotation.
0: It reminds me of like a Bandy Joe Stampley tune.
3: Mm-hmm.
0: It's catchy and cool. Yeah, very good work, Joe. I love it.
3: Yeah, lately, I don't know. You know, I went through like a 5-year mind block, couldn't write nothing. And then the last 3 months, I've just wrote song after song after song.
1: It's breakup. It's like Taylor
3: you
1: Swift.
3: You can write 15 of them and only get one real good one.
1: You're just like Taylor Swift. She's made all her money when she breaks up with people. And you and your boyfriend just broke up. So you're writing about it.
0: Yeah.
1: You're angry.
3: Kind of. We broke up, but we're definitely separated.
1: And he's in Mexico?
3: He is.
1: You know, when I got into this, when I was planning my career as a young man, I never envisioned negotiating homosexual prisoner love situations on national radio with a tiger tamer that's in prison for trying to put a hit on a crazy lady in Florida.
3: That's pretty crazy, isn't it?
1: Yeah, life. We talked about you yesterday. Scott Edwards was out here, and I just ran into him. You know, in Walnut Springs, he bought land out here. He's putting in an RV park. He's building a house here. He's like, dude, you drugged me out here, and now I'm, you know, I got bit by the bug.
3: He's a pretty cool guy. Yeah.
1: Yeah.
3: Pretty cool.
1: So I'm really glad that Dennis Collins hooked me up with him because he's been instrumental. He's really into the biking and. Anyway, I'm glad to have him out here. We need some more stuff. I'm tired of doing everything. Let him do some.
3: Let him do something.
1: Thank you, Joe.
3: Has he flown you around in his helicopter yet?
1: Not yet. I've not done that with him yet. I don't know if I ever will do that with him, if you want to be honest.
0: Why?
3: He took a real old military helicopter that was junk and rebuilt that thing. It's a nice-looking helicopter.
4: Didn't sound like
1: there's a lot of moving parts in helicopters, and and I'm just not. I'd rather be in an airplane. Every time I get in a helicopter, I feel like people feel like when they're scared of airplanes.
0: Sure,
1: I'm thinking about what could go wrong in the helicopter, and there's about 10 million things
5: that can go wrong.
1: In an airplane, the engines quit and the wings don't fall off.
5: Right. You can still fly.
3: You can glide down to your death.
1: Well, they can, you know, auto-rotate down. But if they lose that tail rotor, the bitch is over.
0: Mm, yep.
1: Joe, thank you so much.
6: From a federal prison.
3: It's definitely over.
1: Thanks for calling in. Have a good day in prison.
3: Guys.
1: We'll see you next Saturday. Good luck with your tune.
5: Hopefully he'll get out.
1: 800-8. Is something happening with
5: him? Nothing. You know, yeah, I think you'll admit Trump's a little busy right now.
1: Right.
5: Right now. He's got
4: not thinking about
5: Iran
4: it.
5: Thing going on.
0: There have been some pardons, though, in the last five or six months.
5: There have been some
0: pardons. You
5: know. Yeah. But any kind of unique, crazy ones like this?
0: Yeah, that couple with 19 children that robbed all those people, that was kind of out.
5: Why
0: of
5: did they get out?
0: January 6th insurrection, it's about 1,000 of them.
5: They deserved it, though. They needed to get out.
0: They needed to go to jail for a minimum
5: of
0: 30
5: here
0: years.
1: We'll cover more
0: these
1: of this
0: are
1: in
0: opinions.
1: A minute.
0: These are opinions.
1: 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I see Bob in Florida with a Super Beetle sitting there. I see Ben in Tuscaloosa with some truck Ford, blah, blah, blah, 29 Model A. Brian in Burleson. Brian, this is an XL Hot Rod. I know these trucks, these regular cab trucks with a Whipple charger, and it's dropped.
7: Yes, sir.
1: It says you owe 47,
7: yes,
1: 57
7: sir.
1: On. I think it's worth 40 grand.
7: How much?
1: 40.
7: Yeah, I can't.
1: I can't either. We'll be right back.

0: actual 4th of July is coming. Maybe you want to save some of your fireworks. I'll take that as a no.
1: 101.1 WJRR.

Hello, good afternoon. Happy 4th of July. And today we are starting right now, shuffling through the 250 biggest rock songs that have shaped America. I'll take requests, let you know what's up for today, too, here after the Goo Goo Dolls. It's WJRR.

Anytime I hear Tom Petty, I can't help but think, you know, Florida, summer loving. It's always good, though. Today, you do have a big chance of heavy thunderstorms this afternoon for your 4th of July. But you know what? Things can always change. I'm very optimistic about this afternoon. I go to my mom's house about 4 o'clock today. Doing some BBQing. Because that's what you're supposed to do on this 4th of July weekend. So much love from all of us here at WJRR.

0: Why does the Statue of Liberty stand for freedom? 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This is gold, people.
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had never seen Kid Rock live before, and I was at work, and it was late, and somebody didn't pick up their tickets, and so promo was like, hey, do you want to go see Kid Rock? I was like, ah, they're like, it's first row. I'm like, okay, fine, I'll go. It was at UCF Arena, and let me tell you, it was one of my favorite shows I've ever been to, like most memorable. So good live. It's WJRR.

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Big congrats to Shinedown. You know, they have had 25 number one Billboard rock songs. They did get on the pop charts, but now this last week, cross into the countryside with their newest song, Searchlights. That's a very big deal for a band to be across three genres like that. Monsters, it's WJRR. Happy 4th.

0: Orlando's Rock Station WJRR. Hi, it's Mel Taylor. Your 4th of July, and I'm not going to go down the list of firework safety things too much, but I am a mom, so I do have to go through those every once in a while. I actually, growing up in my teenage years, my grandmother's church did firework stands, and so I worked at a firecracker stand. Gosh, I mean, 4 or 5 years of my life, starting when I was like 11. I learned a lot about fireworks. I mean, I had some older uncles. They would do some crazy things. But, I mean, please be safe today. Have a big bucket of water or a garden hose handy just in case if you are doing some fireworks. Obviously, we're going to have a lot of rain, but light fireworks, you know, one at a time. I need to tell my husband that. And don't be cocky because, you know, 15 people were killed last year from fireworks. I don't want to be a Debbie Downer, but also 13,000 people were injured. So just be safe, all right? Lots of people drinking and things. Get a ride. Don't hurt yourself and enjoy celebrating 250th birthday of America. Pretty cool.
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to tell you, I am so pumped for Billy Idol getting inducted into the Rock and Roll Hall of Fame this year. I cannot wait to watch the show, see who's going to come up with him on stage. And I don't know, I think it's going to be very cool. It's WJRR. It's Stained, and we are busting out and shuffling through the 250 biggest rock songs that shaped America this weekend.

I am loving the World Cup. Like, I don't want it to go away. Right now, Canada and Morocco are playing. Later on today, Paraguay and France, they'll play at 5 o'clock. USA on Monday, playing Belgium. Man, I cannot wait. It's been so fun watching and so fun just seeing all the social media stuff of people coming into the country and experiencing America and ranch dressing for the first time. Pretty fun. It's WJRR. Go USA.

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Happy 4th of July, and today we are celebrating by shuffling through the 250 biggest rock songs that have shaped America. We started at noon today. We'll go till 6 p.m. tomorrow. So officially, I mean, come on, your soundtrack for beaching it, boating it, kicking it, whatever that you're doing today. It's Audio Slave, Like a Stone on WJRR.

After Bad Wolves. We're going to take a look at some random facts for the 4th of July. How many people signed the Declaration of Independence? Where did Uncle Sam come from? And how many hot dogs are consumed today? I might have told you that one earlier. How much money are we spending today, too? We are Orlando's Rock Station, WJRR.

0: Orlando's Rock Station, WJRR. Let's take a look today at some random facts for the 4th of July. We will spend about $940 billion today on the 4th of July. About 150 million hot dogs are consumed. There are more than 30 towns nationwide that have the word Liberty in their name. In 1776, 2.5 million people lived in the new nation. Today, 342 million. The origin of Uncle Sam probably began in 1812 when Samuel Wilson, a meat packer, who provided meat to the U.S. Army, stamped the meat shipments with the initials U.S. Someone joked that the initials stood for Uncle Sam, and that joke eventually led to the idea of Uncle Sam actually symbolizing the United States government. There were 56 signers of the Declaration of Independence, and they did not sign all at the same time, nor was it on July 4th, 1776. Official signing was August 3rd, 1776, when 50 men signed it. And pretty crazy, but the name of the signers of the Declaration of Independence were withheld from the public for more than 6 months to protect the signers. If independence had not been achieved, the treasonable acts of the signers would have, by law, resulted in their deaths.
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You got Monster Jam Freestyle Mania happening at the Kia Center in August, which honestly, it looks awesome. 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

24th of July, and we are celebrating America's 250 by shuffling through the 250 biggest rock songs that shaped America. So maybe some things you haven't heard in a while. Put in a request if you like. It's WJRR. It's Gary Clark Jr.

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Hi, it's Mel Taylor. I'm about to get out of here. Please enjoy the rest of your evening. Slora's in next. Take care of you this afternoon and have a great time. Don't drink and drive. 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That's probably another one to put out there. Have a great one. I'll be back on Monday. Later.

0: 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Our forefathers really knew how to party.
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1: 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Where are the handmaids at?
0: That's what happened. Happy 4th.
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Incubus rocking your 4th of July. Thanks for stopping in, making us part of your big day. 101.1 WGRR, we are Orlando's rock station. Hope you're having a great day. Grilling barbecue and you ready to watch the fireworks? Whatever you got going on. Thanks for being here at Slor. We are counting down. Not really counting down, we're playing 250 of the best rock songs that shaped America. All for America's 250th birthday. And I'm freaking loving this, man. What, A7X? Screaming Trees. All before that, coming up, we'll do Fuel, Kenny Wayne Shepherd. Oh, this is going to

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They helped make Earth Day birthday one of the best this year, right? Never too late, JRR.

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0: 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We'll keep it going with Rob Zombie. We'll see you at the Amp in Tampa here in about a month. It's Living Dead Girl.
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0: 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Coming up, we'll do Skid Row, Metallica, and so much more. Hi, it's Slower. Lots of 4th of July events all around Central Florida. We kicked it off yesterday, or last night, out in Mount Dora for Freedom on the Waterfront. Today, of course, fireworks at the Fountain, downtown Orlando. The Apopka 4th of July celebration out at the Apopka Amphitheater. Winter Garden has a party in the park and fireworks, Newton Park on Lake Apopka. Of course, the theme parks are absolutely rocking it out. They do such a great job with fireworks. Then Mel Boom, Symphony Under the Stars in Cocoa, Flagler County fireworks over the runways. That's cool. It's the airport there in Palm Coast. And then in Lake County, Red, White, and Boom in Claremont. Just to name a few. Whatever you got going on tonight, take us with you on the iHeartRadio app and be safe. 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

Pumpkins, we'll see them at the Benchmark Arena in downtown Tampa, October 18th. That Rats in a Cage tour. 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

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We are playing all weekend long the 250 best rock songs that helped shape America. Loving this weekend already. Firehouse Now to Treat Me Bad.

My God, I've not heard that in so long. Firehouse, Don't Treat Me Bad. Orlando's Rock Station, 101 WJRR. We are counting. I keep saying we're counting down. We're not counting anything down. We are just playing all weekend long the 250 best rock songs that help shape America as we celebrate.

0: America's 250th birthday. We'll do this all day. Today, all day, tomorrow. If you've got some good requests, good thoughts on some big songs that did help shape America, that's what this is all about. We're all in it together. We're celebrating America. I send a talk back in with your requests. On the iHeartRadio, just click the red microphone when we are the number one preset. 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What's coming up? Velvet Revolver. Hell yeah. 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

0: this 4th of July, take a moment to raise a PBR and salute to all your neighbors in the trailer park. 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

Yeah, AC/DC certainly. We're going to hear them a couple times in our top 250 rock songs that have shaped America. On 101.1 WGR, as we celebrate 4th.

Gotta have Creed on the list, man. Dad Rock for your 4th of July. 101.1 WJRR celebrating the 250th birthday of America, playing the 250 best rock tracks that help shape America. Garbage, yep. Gotta be on the list.

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Three Doors Down. Definitely going to hear them a couple times as we play the 250 best rock songs that help shape America as we celebrate America's 250th birthday. Lots of fireworks action around Central Florida, or if you're staying at home, blow it up your own. Thanks for rocking. Just don't blow up your hands, please. 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

0: They can have my illegal fireworks when they pry them from my cold, dead fingers, which are over there. Happy 4th.
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We are playing them all for you all weekend long as we celebrate America's 250th birthday.

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0: Here comes Mr. Yellowjacket. Don't wave your arms wildly, Timmy. You'll just upset him.
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Rage rocking your 4th of July 101.1 WJRR. Shinedown definitely has to be on the list of those 250 biggest rock songs that helped shape America. Shinedown, we're going to hear from them quite a few times over the next day or so. All right, so we're out of here. Jared's in next. Have a great 4th of July evening. Be safe.

0: 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Happy 4th.
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Jared here checking in with you on America's birthday. Happy 250th, America. You don't look a day over 260.

0: 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Hello, everybody. Jared here with you on America's birthday. Big number 250. Hope you have had a fantastic holiday weekend so far. You might have noticed that in order to celebrate America's 250th birthday, we've taken a very unique approach. We've been bringing you 250 of the biggest rock songs that have shaped America. And the rock is continuing all weekend long. Now, I hear you saying, man, I'm so busy this weekend. I'm going to be on the grill or at the pool watching fireworks. Don't worry, my friend. We thought about that already. You got your phone on you, right? Well, you can take us with you no matter what you're doing. Make WJRR your number one preset, and you can listen to all 250 of those rock songs all weekend long, no matter where you are. And speaking of rock, we've got more rock coming up after the break, so do not go anywhere. 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